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0: titled The Certainty of the Final Judgment. 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
1: If you're struggling with feelings that you've been wronged and wondering if God cares,

upon the world of the ungodly, if by turning the cities of Sodom and Gomorrah to ashes, he condemned them to extinction, making them an example of what is going to happen to the ungodly, and if he rescued righteous Lot, greatly distressed by the sensual conduct of the wicked. For as that righteous man lived among them day after day, he was tormenting his righteous soul over their lawless deeds that he saw and heard. Then the Lord knows how to rescue the godly from trials and to keep the unrighteous under punishment until the day of judgment, and especially those who indulge in the lust of defiling passion and despise authority. Now, you might have noticed, because it's really quite obvious, that Peter uses the word if 4 times in this passage, followed by, in verse 9, the word then. So this is an if-then argument. And the technical word for that is that this is a conditional statement. If you ever had a philosophy class on logic, you'll recognize conditional statements. If the premises are true and sound, then the conclusions must follow. Or if the conditions are true, then the conclusion

Here's the good news. God gets it. In Jesus, God stepped fully into our world. He knows what it feels like to be tired, tempted, and weighed down. Because he's been where we are, he is truly able to help us where we are. That's the heart of what Back to the Bible Canada does, bringing that hope to real people navigating real life. Every gift you give sends God's living

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Now, if you go to that place today, you're going to find an area in the vicinity of the Dead Sea. It's a place of fierce heat. It's a place where precious little grows. It's sand. It's desert. That's all it is. But not then. Those twin cities were prosperous then. It was a prosperity

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See, don't accept the lie. The lie is that judgment will never come. History teaches you that judgment has come in the past. The time for a cavalier attitude towards God's laws must end.

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0: Friday, Filet-O-Fish Day.
1: Wow.
0: Me and my honey, 80 years married. We're going to, I don't know if the Filet-O-Fish has been around for 80 years.
1: It's been around a long time.
0: There was one point
1: in my
0: young career of McDonald's eating that that's all I wanted.
1: Oh, really?
0: For some reason, I just
1: got in a groove. I don't think I've ever had one.
0: Oh, well.
1: Ever.
0: Well, okay. I don't know why. That just, I was in that groove for a while. And then I switched to the quarter pounder with cheese.
1: There you go.
0: I grew up. I don't know. But this is one of their little traditions. They look forward to it every week. And, you know, beyond just the fish and the fast food and all of that, maybe that's just one thing that helps marriages last longer. It's just those little

0: So scientists say the poor air quality reduces the bird's energy.
1: Oh, my.
0: And you know what else? It changes their breeding behavior. It's because they sing to attract mates and defend their territory.
1: Oh, yeah, I suppose.
0: So that would affect all their whole family life. Same as ours.
1: Wow.
0: So it's another reminder, you know, wildfire smoke has a ripple effect.
1: Mm-hmm.
0: Not just on us, because we got to stay indoors, but on the wildlife, too, because the birds aren't singing anymore.
1: That's right.
0: Yeah. And that's some stuff you didn't know.
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air quality, and reduced visibility. Residents are encouraged to limit any time outdoors, especially anything strenuous, and keep windows and doors closed when possible. York Region Public Health has confirmed the first positive mosquito traps for West Nile virus this summer.

0: Ontario's Christian Superstation, Life 100.3. That's Aisha Woods and Wild, Crazy, Beautiful. Good morning. It's 6:13 on the Get Up and Go Show with Todd, Shirley, and Mike.
1: Yeah, that local smoke will hang out in the

0: perfectly.
1: Listener supported Christian radio, Life 100.3. Micah Tyler and Perfectly. It's 6:23. Good morning. It's the Get Up and Go show with Todd, Shirley, and Mike.
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0: told that the natural person does not accept the things of the Spirit, we have to understand what is meant by accept. 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He or she doesn't understand the value of the forgiveness of sins or reconciliation with God, the gift of the Holy Spirit, and the promises of eternity. But here's a wonderful truth. The Holy Spirit can change all of that. Ask Him to do that. 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
1: Good morning. Environment Canada has continued the orange air quality warning as wildfire smoke from northwestern Ontario continues to cause poor air quality and reduced visibility. Residents are encouraged to limit any time outdoors, especially anything strenuous, and keep windows and doors closed when possible. York Region Public Health has confirmed the first positive mosquito traps for West Nile virus this summer, with infected mosquitoes found at two locations in Markham. Health officials are reminding residents to reduce standing water around their homes, wear long sleeves, and use insect repellent containing DEET to help prevent mosquito bites. The region will continue monitoring mosquito activity and treating breeding areas as part of its West Nile control program. Residents served by the Oxenden drinking water distribution system in Georgian Bluffs are advised to expect reduced or fluctuating water pressure overnight tonight as leak detection testing is carried out between midnight and 4 a.m. If water becomes discolored, residents should run cold water until it clears and avoid using hot water or doing laundry until normal water quality returns. The township of Romera has adopted a new traffic calming policy to create a consistent process for addressing neighborhood speeding concerns. The policy uses traffic data, engineering standards, and community feedback to evaluate requests for measures such as speed calming on eligible municipal roads. Approved projects will be prioritized through the town's annual budget process, with funding and eligibility determining which improvements move forward. The Beavermead Beach Party in Peterborough has been canceled due to the forecasted weather and safety concerns. The event was scheduled for Saturday alongside Parks Canada's Lock and Paddle event at the Peterborough Lift Lock, which has also been canceled. Neither event will be rescheduled this year. And Bracebridge has taken another step forward, redeveloping the former Memorial Arena site after council approved a zoning bylaw amendment for the project. The proposed mixed-income development will include more than 100 housing units, with at least 25% designated as affordable housing, as the town works with several partners to help address local housing needs. In sports, in soccer, Toronto FC played to a scoreless draw against CF Montreal, both teams' first game back from the World Cup break last night. And in major series lacrosse, the Cobourg Kodiaks beat the Brampton Excelsiors 13-11. Air quality warnings again for today. Traffic and weather are next.
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1: 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Not seeing any issues on 26, 6 or Highway 10. A smooth commute along 35, 115, and we're not seeing any issues on Highway 12 or Highway 11. In Central Ontario weather.

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0: 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That's Zach Williams and Wait For Me. Good morning. It's 6:43 on the Get Up and Go Show with Todd, Shirley, and Mike.
1: Yeah, another day of air quality warnings. This one's orange, and it affects Simcoe County, Grey Bruce, York Region, Peterborough, Kawartha Lakes. Sun cloud makes

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2: Never.
1: Your picket of the week, Toby Mac, and Lord, it feels good. It's 6:54 on the Get Up and Go show with Todd, Shirley, and Mike.
2: Well, that orange air quality warning continues for today for parts of central Ontario. Newmarket sitting at 17, Peterborough 14, and in very

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1: CJLF Barrie is listener-supported Life 100.3, 90.1 in Owen Sound, 89.3 in Peterborough, 98.9 in Huntsville. 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

community feedback to evaluate requests for measures such as speed calming on eligible municipal roads. Approved projects will be prioritized through the town's annual budget process, with funding and eligibility determining which improvements move forward. The Beavermead Beach Party in Peterborough has been canceled due to the forecasted weather and safety concerns. The event was scheduled for Saturday alongside Parks Canada's Lock and Paddle event at the Peterborough Lift Lock, which has also been canceled. Neither event will be rescheduled this year. And Bracebridge has taken another step forward, redeveloping the former Memorial Arena site. After council

0: Good morning. I'm Carly. I'm calling from Keswick.
1: Good morning. Are you ready to play Fact or Fiction?
0: Yes, I am.
2: Okay, so what we do is we give you a statement, and you have to tell Shirley if that statement is fact or fiction, okay?
0: Absolutely.
2: Here we go.
1: All right, here's your statement. Canada has more lakes than the rest of the world combined. Is that fact or fiction?
0: Fact.
1: Whoa!
3: Yeah!
1: You sounded so sure! You are correct and you are qualified.
0: Thank you.
2: Nice. Well,
0: keep up the great work.
2: Ooh, thank you.
1: That's amazing.
0: I love your-

0: 100.3, Phil Wickham and Crowder. It was really Amazing Grace. It's 7:22. Good morning. It's the Get Up and Go Show with Todd, Shirley, and Mike.
1: Well, that orange air quality warning is going to stick around for another day, maybe two.

0: Bracebridge has taken another step forward, redeveloping the former Memorial Arena site after council approved a zoning bylaw amendment for the project. The proposed mixed-income development will include more than 100 housing units, with at least 25% designated as affordable housing, as the town works with several partners to help address local housing needs. In sports, in soccer, Toronto FC played to a scoreless draw against CF Montreal, both teams' first game back from the World Cup break last night. And in major series lacrosse, the Cobourg Kodiaks beat the Brampton Excelsiors 13-11. Air quality warnings again for today. Traffic and weather are next.
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0: 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Today's word of life is Isaiah 40, verse 29.
1: He gives strength to the weary and increases the power of the weak.
0: Isaiah 40, verse 29 is today's word of life. I guess

0: At 7:49, there's hazy sunshine and it's 16 degrees.
1: Here's Matt Maher. 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

0: Listener-supported Christian radio, Life 100.3, Matt Maher, gonna be all right. It's 7:53. Good morning. It's the Get Up and Go show with Todd, Shirley, and Mike.
1: Well, that orange air quality warning is going to continue for today for part of Central.

project. The proposed mixed-income development will include more than 100 housing units, with at least 25% designated as affordable housing, as the town works with several partners to help address local housing needs. From the Good News Patrol, a struggling veteran received a life-changing surprise after a stranger noticed him as he was working at an airport on the tarmac and decided to help. The man who was facing difficult circumstances was later gifted 100

listener-supported Christian radio, Life 100.3, Chris Tomlin, and always. It's 8:09. Good morning. It's the Get Up and Go show with Todd Shirley.

0: holiness, compassion. God's people pursue God's priorities.
1: It's a privilege and a blessing to broadcast the Up Radio Devotional now for over 8 years. Barry Westminster Church Pastor Matthew Rattan hopes that it's been a blessing for you too. And it's our plan to continue broadcasting.

0: Yeah, birds rely on singing to attract a mate defend their territory.
1: Huh.
0: So fewer songs could affect all that whole domestic scene.
1: Yeah.
0: I mean, it's not just us, right?
1: My goodness. Too.
0: Yeah, so if it seems a little quieter, like in your neighborhood, you're taking... Well, you
1: shouldn't
0: be up there.
1: I have noticed that.
0: Yeah, if you're just...
1: Just in the comings and goings of home and work.
0: Yeah, fewer songbirds.
1: Yeah.
0: And that's all because of the wildfire smoke. So it seems the wildfire smoke is not just getting us down, it's getting the wildlife down as well. And that's some stuff you didn't know.
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3: Here are a couple of proverbs about promises. A Latin proverb says, many promises impair confidence. That is, the more we say, I promise, the less confidence people have in us keeping our word. And a Russian proverb says, don't put it in my ear, but in my

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1: Good morning. Environment Canada has continued the orange air quality warning as wildfire smoke from northwestern Ontario continues to cause poor air quality and reduced visibility. Residents are encouraged to limit any time outdoors, especially anything strenuous, and keep windows and doors closed when possible. York Region Public Health has confirmed the first positive mosquito traps for West Nile virus this summer, with infected mosquitoes found at two locations in Markham. Health officials are reminding residents to reduce standing water around their homes, wear long sleeves, and use insect repellent containing DEET to help prevent mosquito bites. The region will continue monitoring mosquito activity and treating breeding areas as part of its West Nile control program. Residents served by the Oxenden drinking water distribution system in Georgian Bluffs are advised to expect reduced or fluctuating water pressure overnight tonight as leak detection testing is carried out between midnight and 4 a.m. If water becomes discolored, residents should run cold water until it clears and avoid using hot water or doing laundry until normal water quality returns. The township of Romera has adopted a new traffic calming policy to create a consistent process for addressing neighborhood speeding concerns. The policy uses traffic data, engineering standards, and community feedback to evaluate requests for measures such as speed calming on eligible municipal roads. Approved projects will be prioritized through the town's annual budget process, with funding and eligibility determining which improvements move forward. The Beavermead Beach Party in Peterborough has been canceled due to the forecasted weather and safety concerns. The event was scheduled for Saturday alongside Parks Canada's Lock and Paddle event at the Peterborough Lift Lock, which has also been canceled. Neither event will be rescheduled this year. And Bracebridge has taken another step forward, redeveloping the former Memorial Arena site after council approved a zoning bylaw amendment for the project. The proposed mixed-income development will include more than 100 housing units with at least 25% designated as affordable housing as the town works with several partners to help address local housing needs. In sports, in soccer, Toronto FC played to a scoreless draw against CF Montreal, both teams' first game back from the World Cup break last night. And in major series lacrosse, the Cobourg Kodiaks beat the Brampton Excelsiors 13-11. Air quality warnings again for today. Traffic and weather are next.
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1: 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Not seeing any issues along 26, 6, and 10. A look at 35 and 115. Not showing any problems. And a good drive so far on Highway 12 and Highway 11. In central Ontario, weather, an orange air quality warning for Simcoe County, Grey Bruce, York Region, Peterborough, and the Kawarthas today. Sun and cloud, local smoke, and a high of around 26. Overnight, some clouds.

0: Well, as Christians, we're called to become fishers of men. But sharing the gospel with others can be challenging because we don't know how someone's going to react.
1: Okay.
0: Right? Sometimes you can get people back in your face or...
1: Well, sometimes if you throw the line in too quick, you scare the fish.
0: Right. You scare the fish. And then you're into the whole apologetics pond. You're defending everything. So I was watching a clip on YouTube yesterday where a man... He takes this unexpected and extremely funny approach to sharing the message of God.
1: How?
0: So he's in a drive-thru, and when it came time to pay for his food,
1: yeah,
0: he held out his Bible claiming that he had Bible pay.
1: Oh, my goodness. Okay. He's being a little cheeky.
0: But the drive-thru employee...

0: play.
1: Want some new music?
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4: Well, oh, look at that. I'm feeling the sunshine. 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
7: Through the smoky haze, he shines brightly.
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7: Yeah. Oh.

0: 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Toby Mac, can he not write a bad song?
1: No.
0: I don't think he can.
1: Him and Matthew West.
0: That's right.
1: Can't go wrong.
0: Your pick hit of the week. Lord, it feels good. Good morning. It's 8:53. It's the Get Up and Go show with Todd, Shirley, and Mike.
1: Well, even though the sun is peeking through that smoke and cloud, the air-

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0: parent, I mean, that brings me to tears just thinking that my child would even feel that. Mm-hmm. But many of us kids, I grew up in a similar household. And I guess it gripped me because I thought to myself, that's something I could have said for myself, but I never put it in that context. Tell us what you meant by that and why you said that.
1: Yeah, thank you for asking. So, yes, I grew up in a household that was, I described it as often walking on eggshells. Everybody was just sort of waiting for a big fight to happen between my

0: people on the program talk about that experience, yeah. both from a parent side and the teen girl's side.
1: Right.
0: I mean, how did that go when you went and told your mom, and then you must have had a separate discussion with your dad?
1: Yep, exactly. Separate conversations. I think primarily with my parents. I didn't have a much of a relationship with either one of them by that point. I did a lot of caring for my younger siblings and lived pretty independently from them. My mom worked all the time because my

I walked into a room full of women who all got married and did it the right way in my mind, that would be what I would experience. But I was no way going to say no to my mother-in-law, who was my greatest influence in my life and still is. And so I went to MOPS. And

alone, surrounded by more people that I'd been in the presence of in all my life, and yet very much alone. Sometimes our problems can do that to us, can't they? David said, I looked on my right hand, who am I going to talk to? I looked on my left hand, and they don't understand. You know what he said? There's not one person in this whole group that cares for my soul. I don't know what there is about a problem, but problems have a tendency to isolate us from others. We build a shell around ourselves, and sometimes to our own undoing. We believe that we are unique in that situation. So who can we tell and who will understand? And the more we think on it, the more certain we are that there's not a person in the world who would ever totally understand what we're going through. So though we're surrounded by people, we feel very much alone. I can think back on some problems that I've experienced as a father, as a pastor, when I would deeply desire to have talked to somebody, but just didn't know how to go about it.

lose. So he describes his experience in the last verse as being in prison. Now, wait a minute, David, you're not in prison, you're in a cave. Yes, I know, but sometimes your caves become your prisons, don't they? Sometimes the problems you go through literally incarcerate you in the midst of them, and you can't get out, and there's no way to look, and you don't know what to do. And David is right there in his life. This is his low point, and he's telling us what it's like. He's telling us honestly what he feels. And we can identify with it because we've walked with him through all these experiences. David is a man after God's own heart. And so when he thinks about Ahimelech the priest and that whole family being annihilated because of his rebellion, David's just overwhelmed with it all. And if we read the psalm, we sure identify, don't we? Some of you here today have been right where David was, and some of you are there right now. You may think I've been reading your mail. You may think I've been listening to your

Lord, all alone. 1,000 miles from home. There's no one here who knows my name except the clerk, and he spelled it wrong. No one to eat dinner with. No one to laugh at my jokes. Listen to my gripes. Be happy with me about what happened today and say that's great. No one cares. There's just this lousy bed and slush in the street outside and between the buildings. I feel sorry for myself, and I've plenty of reason to. Maybe I ought to say I'm on top of it. Praise the Lord. Things are great, but they're not. Tonight, it's all gray slush. Not much of a psalm, but surely a good way to express what the man felt. He verbalized what was happening in his heart. Do you do that? Have you listened to your prayers lately? Some of you are hurting so desperately today. I know some of your hurts.

spirit was overwhelmed within me, then thou knewest my path. He begins to think about the fact that what he's going through is known to God. God, I know I've told you all of this today, and I've showed you all of this today, but it suddenly dawns on me that you know this. You know me, and you care about me, and you're interested in me. And as we read in Job 23:10, he knoweth the way that I take, and when he hath tried me, I shall come forth as gold. Or Psalm 37:23, the steps of a good man are ordered of the Lord, and he delighteth in his way. As David pours out his soul to God and cries out to God in the midst of the cave, he suddenly begins to understand that the one to whom he speaks is the priest. The one to whom he speaks is the one who knows, who understands.

0: It has an echo in it. And here are these 400 rough men. And David says, all right, everyone, listen up. It's time for choir rehearsal. All the tenors over here. We're going to sing. And at first, it didn't sound like much. But then they sang it again and again until that whole cave resounded with praise of God in heaven.
1: What a moment that must have been. And if you think back, you've probably had some moments like that in your life. Maybe not quite as stark as this one, but hey, these lessons

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Superstation Life 100.3. That's Elevation Rhythm and Washed. Good morning. It's 10:20. It's Shirley filling in for Steve Jones. Friday night used to mean excitement, right? Now that excitement is finding out that there's nowhere you have to be. You know you're officially an adult when canceling

When the day looks like chaos and the week ahead is out of control, remember that God is in control. The message is in the music. Life 100.3.

woke up feeling so blessed. But hey, my life isn't perfect, but God is working it out for my good. Here's Will Walker on Life.

It's 10:41. Today's word of life is Isaiah 40:29. He gives strength to the weary and increases the power of the weak. That's today's word of life.

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1: You know, there's so many instances in my life where I can look back and say, he really has never, ever failed me. And it's funny because when you get

Ontario's Christian Superstation, Life 100.3. That's Jamie McDonald and Ain't No Way. Good morning. It's 10:55. It's Shirley filling in for Steve Jones. Well, if you're like me, you've got some summer birthdays coming up, or perhaps you like to start your Christmas shopping early. Well, let me.

It's 11:06. Here's your life weather update. Orange air quality warning still in play today. Rain expected tonight and tomorrow. Here's Jordan Feliz on Life.

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0: Ontario's Christian Superstation, Life 100.3. That's We Are Messengers in Faith, Hope, Love. Good morning. It's 11:19. It's Shirley filling in for Steve Jones. As another work week wraps up, something to think about. Very few people look back on life wishing they'd answer one more email. They remember road trips, birthday cakes, campfires, and even those church potlucks. Remember grandpa's stories and grandma's laugh? The people who made ordinary days feel special. Yes, work matters. Yes, responsibility matters. But people matter most. So as the weekend begins, maybe put the phone down for a little while. Call your parents if you have to, and if you still can. Hug your kids if they're nearby, and spoil those grandkids just enough to send them home happy and slightly fuller than sugar than when they arrived. Monday will come soon enough. Until then, enjoy the little things. They're usually the big things wearing very convincing disguises. Have a wonderful weekend.
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0: Ontario's Christian Superstation, Life 100.3. That's Patrick Mayberry and anybody else. Good morning. It's 11:54. It's Shirley filling in for Steve Jones. That'll do it for me. Have a wonderful rest of the day and a blessed weekend. The new news is coming right up.
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1: Good afternoon. It's 12 o'clock on Friday, July 17th. I'm Ryan Spicer from the Life 100.3 News Center. A man from Peterborough is facing charges after an alleged domestic assault. Peterborough police are dispatched.

0: Lunchtime. 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

There are inner secret chambers within our being. We called it our heart, where the Lord speaks to us, if you will. He prompts us, inner promptings. He urges, he moves, he convicts, he directs, he stops, he guards, he guides.

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And I stood there and I looked and I looked and I thought, that's it. But it was the reflection from the hall light under my door on my window. So I didn't see it. If it's there, I've never seen it. We're not talking about UFOs. We're talking about UIPs. Those unidentified inner promptings, those hunches, those uneasy moments that say, don't go there, or there's danger lurking, or there's harm. Or the other side, and it's so great when this occurs, this is where you want to go. Now, having said all of that,

of a son in his own likeness. According to his Adam's image, named him Seth. Something has changed regarding this image. Adam made in the likeness of God, and Adam and Eve in the likeness and image of God, now they have a son named Seth who comes in the likeness of themselves. Before I tell you the change, let me explain what the image may include, though I realize in doing so it's a little presumptuous. Theologians write volumes on this. So there's all kind of controversy over what it would include or exclude. I want to suggest there is a capacity in humans not found in animals. There is an ability for God

piece of tapestry together, all the intricacies of personality, all of the things that make each individual unique, God watches over and cares about and carries out. And then we read, I will give thanks to you, for I am fearfully and wonderfully made. Wonderful are your works, and my soul knows it very well. One of the old Hebrew scholars writes this about that statement, fearfully and wonderfully made. Reflecting upon the marvels of the human body,

But I think it's an important thing to address. I believe that, truth be told, we, as a result of not linking these promptings to the work of the Spirit, we devalue His presence at work within us. We have God the Father who has planned our salvation. We have God the Son who has implemented our salvation by dying in our place on a cross, giving His blood to cleanse us from sin. And then we're left with the Holy Spirit for what? To link up with the Godhead.

0: Listen, when God says I love you, there are no buts, no ands, no ifs, no wherefores or therefores. It is the nature of God to love.
1: Most of us like stories that end with happily ever after, because we all want the security of everlasting love. And as you heard at the beginning of In Touch, the teaching ministry of Dr. Charles Stanley, there is only one source of that kind of love, the one who is love, God. And He never changes. Our series, Liberated to Love, continues.

enjoying ourselves and just looking and seeing everything that God has created. And you can just walk forever in the midst of God's wonderful creation. Listen, everything he created is not only a thing, but it's a sign. And here's the message. I love you. When you look at a full moon, you know what I mean? You don't think anything, or you think of watching a beautiful sunset or a sunrise, or when the ocean is sort of calm, or when there's tumultuous waves breaking and crashing on the rocks. You don't think anything.

So listen to me carefully. Not to go to church is to say, look, God says, look, what, behold what manner of love I have for you, that I've put you in a family. I want to love you, and I want to give you somebody who will love you. I'm going to mix up all these spiritual gifts so you get your needs met. I want you to be able to get together and sing about me and praise me and adore me and worship me. I'm going to give you the privilege of being a part of something that is eternal and sacred.

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How much more could he love us than that? What does it say? It says, he hasn't left me to myself about anything, nothing, that his love is all-encompassing, walking under the

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1: 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And you know what? 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Here's Natalie Lane on the-

117. 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It actually helps to actively stabilize blood sugar spikes and also helps boost your metabolism. So go for it. Here's Matthew West on Life 100.3.

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1: 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Chandler Moore with God, I'm just grateful. Hey, it's Manisha here with you. All the gardeners out there, shout out to you. I know you guys work so hard. Every time I visit my mom, she's either in the garden or about to check on her plants or maybe just coming from watering them. And one day I just told her, I'm like, Mommy, I don't think gardening is for me. It takes way too much work. But it reminded me of something. Like, if you want to know how good a gardener is, just take a look at their garden. Go check out their plants. Some of us have plants that are thirsty. But Jesus calls the Father the gardener, and he lovingly tends our lives. He prunes the branches that are bearing fruit so that they'll produce even more. And the pruning it's not punishment. It's tender care. It's care from the gardener himself. And God never stops working on us. I'm so happy about that. So it makes sense that the gardeners we see around us are always working to make sure their gardens are thriving. Because God himself never stops working. He continues to shape our character and help us grow. So if you're in a season where God is trimming things back, don't you worry about it. Trust the gardener. He is committed to making your life bear fruit that lasts.
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3: All of us are accountable to God as to how we manage money and material things, regardless of the amounts that God has entrusted to us. In 1 Corinthians 4:2, we read, "Now it is required that those who have been given a trust must prove faithful." Faithfulness to God is the issue. As demonstrated in the parable of the talents, Matthew chapter 25, God gives different amounts of money and material wealth to different people. Often people believe that they are not accountable to God because they don't have a lot of money. This is not true. Romans 14:12 states, "So then each of us will give account of himself to God." In summary, the key issue from God's perspective is not how much money you have, but rather whether or not you've been faithful with the money and material things that God has entrusted to you. Question, are you managing money God's way? To learn more about managing money God's way, go to CopelandFinancialMinistries.org or follow us on Facebook, Instagram, or Twitter under Bible Finance.
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0: 136, that was the newest from Torrin Wells, Breathe On It, and let's keep it going with Daniel Richter on Life.
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Today's word of life is Isaiah 40, verse 29. 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

0: 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Hey, Swanisha, hanging out with you today on this TGIF. 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
2: She came to us completely, truly homeless when she was 17 years old. 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
2: 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And it took about 6 years, but I got to sit in the auditorium as it was the pinning ceremony where nurses get pinned. And she had her then, at that point, 8-year-old son come across the stage to pin her nursing pin on her.
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6. Well, the weekend is finally here. Maybe you've been waiting for it, but hopefully you've been enjoying every single day this week. Let's take a deep breath and do what you can at work. But the weekend has arrived. Here's Bill Wickham.

2:14. Did you listen on Tuesday afternoon with Michael Onley? Meredith Angus was the co-host, and I love Michael Onley, but it was definitely a different vibe. Did you feel it? Here's Andrew Ripp on

0: away.
1: Hi, I'm Dr. John Neufeld, and you're listening to Back to the Bible Canada's Bible Minute. 1 Corinthians 2:14 says, "The natural person does not accept the things of the Spirit of God, for they are folly to him, and he is not able to understand them because they are spiritually discerned." 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

0: 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Hey, Spanisha here with you. This evening, I hope you see the ice cream truck coming by. I mean, there's some beautiful and just joyous memories of us chasing the ice cream truck and just buying an ice cream, just having fun. I hope this generation gets to experience that. I know I have heard the ice cream truck, but unfortunately, it's been around at around 8:30, 9 o'clock, and the kids are in bed. I mean, I'm not going to get them out of bed for the ice cream truck. And I just hope they think it's like a lullaby music that they'll just fall asleep instead. Well, we are down to the final 8 ice cream flavors in our Scoop Showdown Bracket Challenge. So keep on voting for your favorites. 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We're trying to figure out the ultimate ice cream flavor. Will you help us? This is very important. I hope you have a wonderful rest of the afternoon and an amazing weekend. That's it for me.
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Hey, it's 307 with a life weather update. Well, that's better. Today's been better. I took the dog for a walk. I felt confident in it. It wasn't too long, but I enjoyed my walk. Tonight, smoke was still a little bit around, partly clouded with a chance of showers, and a low of 17.

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1: 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That was Matthew West with Good.
2: Well, the other day I was looking at the calendar and I realized we are closer now to the month of August. We

Hey, it's 3:30. Hey, just a reminder, if you're going to the cottage this afternoon, that afternoon ice cream break, yep, stamp of approval from yours truly. Enjoy that ice cream, ladies and gentlemen. Here's Jordan St. Cyr on Life.

Ontario's Christian Superstation Life 100.3. That was Kane with Living Water. Well, do you ever think about how your children can grow in their relationship with Jesus Christ? Hey, this summer, it's an opportunity. VBS. It's a great chance for your kids to grow and learn about the Lord. And hey, we've got

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4: 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He didn't know it at first, but he had stopped at the rectory of a church, the place where the minister lived. The man who helped him was Andrew, the minister. Henry went to the church itself and prayed hard.

0: buried her the next day. Henry put her in the dress that he got her in Cabin Creek. They both said a prayer, sung a hymn, and went back into the church. Henry knew as soon as it was over that he had to move on. He got his things together and started on for Canada alone. Later that night, Reverend Andrew was paid a visit by an unwanted visitor.
1: Hello?
2: Reverend, my name's Nathan. I have a couple of questions for you.
1: Okay, go ahead.
2: I'm looking for some runaway slaves. You wouldn't happen to have seen any, would you?
1: Slaves? No, only men who are free.
2: Uh-huh. And how do you explain the fresh grave in the back? The one with the cross saying Caroline? You know, I happen to be looking for a couple of slaves. One named Caroline.
1: Well, sir, even if I had them in here, which I don't, I wouldn't let you in anyway. Frankly, I find what you're doing despicable.
2: What, retrieving my property?
1: They are not property. They are people. 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
2: Do you want any more soup?
3: No, thank you.
2: How's your arm?
3: It's good. What was that you put on there?
2: It's a salve. The Indians around here showed me how to make it from some herbs and, strangely enough, a mineral we found down in the tunnel.
3: So this is your house?
2: It belongs to the church. It's called the rectory. If you want to catch up to your father, you should leave as soon as it gets dark.
3: Thank you.
2: For now, take your time.

0: Nathan built a big fire, and just as he planned, the smoke rose and filled the church. Unfortunately, after a while, the fire grew out of control, and sparks flew out, catching the rug on fire.
1: Fire! Get some water! It's got the rugs!
2: Okay, here, right.
0: Before Nathan knew it,

0: They disappear into the dirt.
1: What does that mean?
0: You got a shovel?
1: More than one.
0: Get them. I'm breaking.

our perspective on promises. He said we shouldn't have to make promises at all, that we should just let our yes mean yes and our no mean no. If we do what we say, people will learn that yes or no from us means exactly that. And this is David Jeremiah, encouraging you to get on the road to new life. Discover God's promises on Route 6.

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That was Sidewalk Prophets with their latest Father Let It Be. It is 4:54. Michael Onley here with you. Well, hey, next week on the Get Up and Go show, two people can win 4 passes for e-bike rentals at Georgian E-Bike Rentals and Attractions, Ontario. The prize includes a 4-hour e-bike rental for a scenic ride. You can head on over to Collingwood.

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0: Ontario's Christian Superstation, Life 100.3. That was Brandon Heath with Gospel Truth. Good evening. It's Michael Onley here with you.
1: Well, it's that beautiful time of
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Ryan, 614. Hey, word of advice to anyone going to their cottage this weekend. Enjoy it, okay? 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Enjoy some fires. 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Enjoy. 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When

0: Ontario's Christian Superstation, Life 100.3. That was Need to Breathe with the Long Surrender. Well, when was the last time something made you stop and simply say, wow? Summer has a way of doing that, doesn't it? A brilliant sunset, a sky full of stars at the cottage, the laughter of kids chasing fireflies, sitting around a campfire long enough that the conversations just mean something so much deeper. These moments seem ordinary, yet quietly remind us that life is filled with beauty if we're willing to notice it. That's the key. Sometimes we become so focused on what is next that we stop seeing what is right in front of us. Psalm chapter 19 says, "The heavens declare the glory of God. The skies proclaim the work of his hands." Maybe this weekend, God will remind you of his presence, not through something dramatic, but through something wonderfully simple. A walk by the lake, the sound of birds in the morning, or a quiet moment on the back deck with a cup of coffee. So as you head into this weekend, leave room for wonder. Slow down. Breathe deeply. Look around. Because the God who created this incredible summer is the same God who is faithfully walking beside you today.
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It's 6:32. 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It's coming.

everyone, if you're cutting your lawn this weekend, okay, be sure to have an ice cream break, okay? Like, if you're going to do errands this weekend, have a freezy break. And if you're going to chill and relax this weekend, have yourself, like, a popsicle break. Just enjoy the pleasures of summer, okay? Here's Pipe.

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